could have been them. Said, and I feel the grin. Hear the fear, feel the canyon. Hear the fear. February, I felt the same as I do now. So take me to track and feel.

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1: 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It is a photograph that is studied. Not a portrait of a star, but a photograph of its light.
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Freeze a frame of our moves the same, wish we can continue right behind the bush. 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
3: 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Good. Real good. 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

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Starts to rain, have you seen this? No reply, 3 minutes. 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And when you open the door, I knew. 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I kissed you under the moon, I thought, but it was actually just one of those big bright lights. And would you believe me?

remind me of someone I wish I met in a past life. Two cold teas on the bedside table. What kind of incense was that? I always buy the wrong one. Fall asleep together, wake up with a big light on. Back to back. The extractor fan in the bathroom begging for attention.